don't ask, but I'm pretty good at drinking beer. A go-getter, well, maybe I'm not known

Kane Brown with his latest single, Woman. Ella Langley, Choosing Texas, right before that. I'm Rich Krieger. Coming up, the importance of working on your romantic relationship. Also, music from Josh Ross.

0: song.
1: When you want to know what's going on down on the farm, join CAN every weekday for state and regional market reports to let you know the latest commodity prices.

That's Morgan Wallen with Don't Leave Thomas Rhett. Right before that, I'm Rich Krieger. And Ella Langley just won a whole mess of ACM awards last weekend, but she says she's nowhere close to slowing down. During a new interview, she shared some goals that she still wants to accomplish, one of which is to be the musical guest on Saturday Night Live and then eventually host. She also wants to sell out multiple stadiums, and she wants to start acting within the next year. On the way, Max McNown, also Zach Topp.

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That's Ella Langley and Morgan Wallen. I can't love you anymore. Right before that, Tim McGraw, I'm Rich Krieger, and a 99-year-old woman just set the Guinness World Record for the oldest person ever to crowd surf. And she did it during Brantley Gilbert's set at the Rock the Country

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0: Riley Green, Change My Mind. I'm Scott Evans. Coming up, why men think they are king of the grill. That's right. Stay with us, okay?
1: I can't sleep. There ain't no sleep coming. I'm just lying here thinking about you.
0: Think they are king of the grill. That's right. Stay with us, okay?

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Yeah, it's one of the first big hits that really helped to put him on the map, George Burge, and it won't be long here on the Cotton Man Radio Show. Tell you what, folks, looking great from here on out on your Memorial Day holiday weekend. Big hits picked out from Tucker Whitmore on the way. Luke Bryan on the way with one of his latest coming up after this one. A classic and perfect timing for this tune right here. Alan Jackson singing about them summertime blues on the Cotton Man Radio Show.

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Well, you better be. Otherwise, we're not doing our job. You're home in the country. KAAN. 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

It's true. We do like to take the high road. However, we still got some friends in low places. Heck, we play country music for everybody. 95.5 Regional Radio, KAAN.

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1: NBC News Radio, I'm Rob Martier. The New York Times is reporting that the United States and Iran have reached a tentative agreement to end the Middle East war and reopen the Strait of Hormuz. A senior U.S. official told the Times the deal is not yet signed and some of the most sensitive issues remain unresolved. The proposal would reportedly reopen the Strait of Hormuz and require Iran to dispose of its highly enriched uranium. The exact disposal method is

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